0: Bite to Bite Love Songs with Bob A. Baker. Hopefully you've enjoyed the show. And you're a little bit more relaxed. Thank you very much indeed for listening. Hope you're going to take care and stay safe. Looking forward to the next time on Showtime. Bye-bye for now.
1: Well, hello. It's me again. Are you okay?
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1: I'm going to wake you up first. Is that okay? With a fairly up-tempo one, just to give you a little bit of oomph to get you ready for 2 hours of love songs, all right? I'll be telling you how you can get a romantic mention or romention on a future show. I'll be telling you how you can listen to my fabulous podcasts, and I'll be telling you my cat news. Is that all right? Oh, and we have the double dose of romance in the next hour as well, all right. But this is fabulous. It's Earth, Wind & Fire and In the Stone on Love from Tony.

Fabulous, Earth, Wind & Fire, and In the Stone on Love from Tony. I was considering slowing that down for you, but I thought I'd just sort of wake you up. Do you want to hear what it's like when it's slowed down? Hang on a second. Here we go. It's not quite got the same impact, has it, really, when it's slowed down? Same pitch and everything. Ah, the wonders of modern technology. Okay, I promise I'll be gentle with you from now on. Is that okay, my dearest listener? Loads of romantic songs for you on this fabulous radio station.

Every now and again, my dearest listener, I'd like to give you a special treat. Barry Gibb and Alison Krauss there, duetting with Too Much Heaven on Love from Tony. Well, I hope you're okay since last time we spoke, and thank you for listening to this brilliant radio station. It's good here, isn't it? There's even more fabulous programmes. That's a bit arrogant of me. There's even better programmes after this one on this station, but I'm with you for 2 hours, of course, this time every week. Cat news, no cat news at the moment. There's no cats in the studio that I can tell you about, but things could change.

0: Sometimes that applies in your life, doesn't it? When you meet somebody and you're just amazed by how amazing they are. There's a lot of amazingness. That's Lone Star. Play that for Annie. This is Tony Lloyd on your favourite radio station. My dearest listener, I have another romantic song just for you in the tick.
1: 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Love from Tony.

Fabulous Andy Williams, and Where Do I Begin? The theme from Love Story, the film. I can remember watching Andy Williams's American TV show in black and white. Oh, gosh. I'm feeling a bit old now, sorry. It's Tony Lloyd on your favourite radio station every week with loads of love songs. If you go to lovefromtony.com, the special portal for you, you'll find all sorts there.

Brenda Russell and Piano in the Dark. Of course, if you're a professional pianist, then you can play the piano in the dark because you don't need to look at the keys. The last time I tried that, it didn't go very well at all. No, I even fell off the stool, for heaven's sake. Just leave it to the professionals, that's what I say. It's Art Garfunkel.

0: Diana Ross and Touch Me in the Morning. I find the morning's best possible time, actually.
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0: 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It's Love from Tony on your favourite radio station. 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

That's Babyface with Kenny G in there as well. And every time I close my eyes, I think of you, my dearest listener. Oh, it's Tony Lloyd with you on your favourite radio station. In the next hour, we have the double dose of romance. Two back-to-back, this time round, from the one and only Mariah Carey. I know you're going to love Mariah in the next hour on the double dose. Hi, Sheila. She's listening in Tenerife, aren't you? She said, love the show, Tony. Can you say hi to my boyfriend, Paul, please, and send him all my love?

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0: 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If you follow me on Facebook, you'll know exactly why. 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Now it's time for...
2: It's Tony's Double Dose of Romance.
0: It is. Thank you so much, Annie. Two back-to-back from Mariah Carey, and the first one together with Whitney Houston.

2 on the Double Dose of Romance from Mariah Carey. Did you like that? We'll have a different... Well, if you did, then fine. If you didn't, next week we'll have a different artist, of course, on the Double Dose of Romance. Now, if you'd like a mention on a future show, just go to lovefromtony.com, my special portal for my dearest listener. And from there, you can easily send me a message for a future show. Give us loads of weeks' notice, though, please. You just want to say hi, let me know where you are in the world and all the rest of it. Maybe you're on holiday or something like that. I'm just nosy like that. I like to keep in touch with my dearest listener. Josh has done that, haven't you, Josh? Josh is listening in London. He says, love the show, Tony. You don't have to say that, by the way, but people do. And Josh says, can you say hi to my girlfriend, Sarah? Can't read my writing. Love you is the message. And Fiona's in Spain. She says, love the show too. Can you say hi to my fiancé, Dave? Can't wait to marry you is the message. Are you sure? Good luck. Lots of love to you, Dave, from Fiona.

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1: Still.
0: Ooh, thank you. The Commodores and Still on Love from Tony. This is Tony Lloyd on your favourite radio station. Loads more romantic songs to cram in just for you, if you don't mind. Is that all right?
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3: 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Love from Tony.

James Morrison, you give me something. And thank you so much for that. Much appreciated. Tony with Love from Tony, right here on your favourite radio station. Loads and loads more to cram in. I'm cramming them in as much as I can, you know. Hope it's not hurting. Here's a good old classic from the Drifters, like Sister and Brother, on this fabulous radio station. You're welcome.

0: Backstreet Boys and I Want It That Way. If I can't have it that way, then the other way's just as nice,
1: Tony,
0: actually.
1: Just behave yourself.
0: Okay. Yeah.

Chicago, and you're the inspiration when you love somebody to the end of time. That sort of doesn't compute, but, you know, this time carry on? Is it infinite? I don't know. Who am I to criticise Peter Cetera and all the geniuses in Chicago? This is Tony Lloyd on your favourite radio station. Thank you so much for listening to us right here. Now, here's an interesting live recording of Carole King and James Taylor together. And will you

0: course I will, of course I will, my dearest listener. Carole King and James Taylor together there, and a whole bunch of probably American audiences. Am I right? More in just a tick. Hold on. Love from Tony.
1: Your favourite romantic songs. Love from Tony.

0: There's the Shy Lights and Oh Girl. But the story had a happy ending, didn't it? Because they all got back together again. She didn't leave him, and I believe they're married now and living in Southampton.
1: I do love a happy ending, don't you?
0: Absolutely. Almost it for another Love from Tony. Thank you so much, my dearest listener, for listening to the show on this fantastic station. Love from Tony will be back, of course it will. If you've missed any part of it or any one of them, then you can catch up at lovefromtony.com. You're welcome.

It's time to flow into the airways of love. This is the Heavy Storm, Quiet Storm, hosted by the Slow Jam Specialist, Melvin Jordan.

in our lives. We've all had relationships where we had to make a definitive statement or ask a definitive question, whether it was good or bad. Well, we started off this edition with two songs that were asking questions in the sense of relationships. Starting off in the year of 1989 from a previous Heavy Storm Show alumni interview guest, and her name is Mickey Howard from her self-titled project, and she asked the question, if you still love her. Then we went back to 1986 from Freddie Jackson from his Just Like the First Time project. You heard, Have You Ever Loved Somebody? I'm Melvin Jordan, your host for the best quiet storm show in the world today. This is the Heavy Storm. And on this day, the Heavy Storm opens up the door to our suite for a special guest one-on-one interview with none other than Mr. Melvin Riley. For the next 110 minutes, sit back as I take you through the airways of love. And if you don't know, now you will know that this segment is entitled The Vault, going through my vast array of musical files, taking you to 1991 from the legend of Phyllis Hyman. From her Prime of My Life project, you will hear the statement of When I Give My Love This Time. And also in this segment, you will hear from Monica, and you will hear from the duo of Renee and Angela. And I'll be back shortly to tell you more about this Heavy Storm, Quiet Storm edition. Here's Phyllis Hyman.

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ending this set of questions and statements coming from their 1996 project. It was the group Mint Condition, featuring a previous Heavy Storm Show alumni guest, Stokely Williams, from their Definition of a Band project. You heard What Kind of Man Would I Be? I'm Melvin Jordan. I'm the Slow Jam Specialist, and you're listening to the show that will definitely make your night soft and your bed warm. And this show is the soundtrack of emotions, but most importantly, it's the extraordinary, not the ordinary, Quiet Storm Show. But giving reference to my higher power, and I definitely want to thank each and every one of you who took the time out to listen into this affair. The following ways you can communicate with me during. You can use the handle of MelvinJordan71 on Instagram, TikTok, or X. You can use the name of Melvin Jordan over on LinkedIn, or you can use MelvinJordan71 on Facebook to access the Heavy Storm Quiet Storm page, or I just call it the Melvin Jordan Experience, or you can email me at djheavy71@gmail.com. And the Heavy Storm continues to roll into the eye of love, but on this day we open the door to our suite to welcome in a guest for a special guest one-on-one interview chat. You've known him from such hits with the group Ready for the World, and he's here to talk to me about his new single. I'll be joining our suite with none other Mr. Melvin Riley. Also, you can also look forward to features during this show as the inspirational song Persuasion, the double back in which you will hear an artist in a double play format, and that artist on this edition is Johnny Gill, and you will hear the picks of the day. And it's not Terry, let's go into the picks of the day, and I do have four. The first two comes as a duet. The first one comes from Eric Benet, along with Tamar Braxton, with Something We Can Make Love To. The second one comes from Fred Reed, featuring Raheem Devon, with Found You. And then we kind of flip the spectrum a little bit with some Admissions. Thirdly, you will hear from Coco Jones with Here We Go. And then you will hear from none other with Miss Money Long with Make Me Forget. Myself and Melvin Riley coming up at the top of the hour, so don't go away. Stay in tune, because the slow jams get a little bit better, and you'll hear me and Melvin talk about some things. And I'm MJ, and you're listening to the best Quiet Storm Show in the world today. And here is Eric Benet and Tamar.

an utterly brilliant record. And no other reason for playing it, and no better reason for playing it. Dex's Midnight Runners and the Celtic Soul Brothers. So hello, my friends, and welcome to another edition of No More Heroes. I hope I find you well. Unfortunately, I'm not great. It's okay, it's not my kidneys. A couple of days ago, bent down to wash my hair in the sink, and my head didn't get as far as the sink before about 100 nerves in my back tangled together and trapped themselves in my spine or something like that. Anyway, I have got a terribly painful back, but enough of my complaining. We've got a show to do, and we are going to do it. And the music is brilliant. You already knew that. Listen out for Radiohead, The Wonder Stuff, Everything But The Girl, and I shall also be telling you how I've squandered, well, an enormous amount of my bank account on gig tickets recently without even really realising it. But in advance of all that, this.

Jam and Strange Town, and I'm very disappointed to notice that Dex's Midnight Runners, who we played at the beginning of the show, chose to put "more please and thank you" in brackets after the Celtic Soul Brothers. No brackets. And whether you're with us for an hour, 2 hours or 3 hours, I would remind you that you can access the show at your leisure on our website, which is www.nomoreheroes.online. And you can always catch the full 3 hour show there. Listen to it as many times as you like, and all the other shows going back into the dim and distant past. Right now, though, the Hot House Flowers.

0: What a good band the Hot House Flowers were. Very much enjoyed their stuff. I'm sure they're still out there working as well. That was called Don't Go. And so we come to our first musical feature. And I should just warn you that this sounds like three different records. It's not. It's one record. Even one lyric, just sung in lots of different ways with lots of different rhythms. You'll see what I mean.
1: Any great song which deserved more attention is welcomed here as a midget gem.

And he is our midget gem artist for this week. He's Peter Tosh, formerly of Bob Marley's Wailers, and a song from him called Stepping Razor.

0: Well, I don't mention it all the time, but I'm really down on Radiohead. Don't get them. Don't understand why they're so popular. When I see these charts and surveys of the best bands of all time and Radiohead are in there, I think, well, everybody's gone a little crazy. And so you don't hear them too often on the show. But that is a good track. It's called Just.
1: This is No More Heroes, and you can depend on us.
0: And I played you The Jam a little earlier. And towards the end of The Jam's career, and then into the Style Council, a very talented young lady called Tracy hooked up with them on backing vocals. And she also had her own solo single, and it sounded a lot like this.

0: First you heard Tracy and the House That Jack Built, and then the unmistakable voice of Terry Hall and the song Ultra Modern Nursery Rhyme. Two songs which take us very neatly into our next musical feature.
1: Two great tracks, one great band. This is Twin Peaks on No More Heroes.

Twin Peaks on No More Heroes, and this week it was the turn of the Wonder Stuff, Golden Green, which is my favourite Wonder Stuff record, and before that it's Your Money I'm After, baby.

Matt Johnson, known to his auntie as the. So yes, I got a message from Ticketmaster the other day, asking me to change my password or something. And so I went onto the Ticketmaster website where I have an account. Much to my dismay, I don't think you can really get away with not having one if you go to live music. And it showed all the tickets that I've got booked currently. Oh dear, I seem to have rather overspent. Sort of in chronological order, I'm going to see Harry Enfield. Those of you listening outside the UK may or may not know Harry Enfield, but see, he was and is a very groundbreaking comic, a superb impressionist, and I hope he'll be very, very funny indeed. I'm going to that on the night of my birthday. Not long after that, I'm going to see a Pink Floyd tribute called Pink Floyd UK. They seem to get very well reviewed. And then it will be the Damned and their 50th anniversary tour, which I'm going to see with some friends. Actually, it was funny. I bought the tickets and my friend was alarmed that I bought seated tickets. He's actually older than me. And insisted that as it was the Damned, he wanted to stand, presumably right down at the front. So we swapped the tickets, but I kept my seated one. I'm old, I'm crumbly. I'm not standing up for 2, maybe 3 hours. So we'll meet up again once the gig is finished. And then next year, and it was a devil of a job to get these, Simply Red, mainly inspired by Mrs. the Magnus Shaw, that we are going to see Mick Hucknall and his band, but that's not till next summer. And so there you go, bank accounts depleted, such is the life of someone horribly addicted to music.

Everything But the Girl, and a song that's, I guess, become their signature tune over the years, Missing. And I have to confess, I'm absolutely aching to tell you something about the show. It's really, really good news. And we're just not quite ready to announce it to you. So, I tell you what, I've got a couple of things I want to tell you about the show, and we will tell you next week. How about that for a cliffhanger?

0: See, Midgeour is doing concerts well, not too far from where I live. No, it's not one of the gigs that I've booked tickets for. But, you know, maybe I should, because what a fine performer he is. There he is with Ultravox and the song The Thin Wall.
1: It's No More Heroes. And it's all about the music.
0: And on the old television earlier this week, I happened to catch a documentary about Nirvana. I'm sure you've seen these documentaries where they want to tell the story of a band, but they can't afford to buy the rights to play the band's music. But this was somewhere in between. They played different versions of well-known Nirvana songs. And then for some reason, a scrolling bar across the bottom of the screen told us where the original song could be heard. I guess that's cheaper or even free. But anyway, it wasn't too bad. They didn't interview Dave Grohl or Chris Novoselic. Of course they didn't. But they did interview Kurt Cobain's granddad, who didn't really seem to appreciate that he was even being filmed, I don't think. But at one point, they played this.

Yes, a gentleman on the Nirvana documentary suggested that In Utero was a better album than Nevermind. And you know what? I'm inclined to agree with him, and that is from In Utero.

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This is the Vintage Hour on No More Heroes, and I'm very glad that you stayed with us. Every song you hear in this hour was recorded or released before 1979, and all on one particular year. That was the Doobie Brothers' Listen to the Music, a hit in 1974.

a leather jumpsuit which would comfortably fit a Cindy doll, and a bass guitar which was taller than she was. Suzy Quatro, The Wild One. And if there's one song which reverberates with every radio presenter, it must be this.

0: It's me. What did you think when I said we'd be back tonight on the road again?
1: I was a happy guy.
0: You have to wake up and get out of bed and get straight and head out here to Harry's hometown, Huntington, Long Island.
2: Yeah.
0: Where we get to sing songs for you and you and you and you and with you and you and you and you.

Here we are, up to our necks in the Vintage Hour. The year is 1974. The Chapin family, W-O-L-D, rings a lot of bells with a lot of disc jockeys, but really a very American record. And this is a very British record.

I've probably said it before, but the Sweet do not get the credit they deserve. When there's a big glam rock retrospective, well, we get Roxy Music, we get T-Rex, any number of bands, until they come to the Sweet and give them just a cursory mention. And I absolutely adore them. That was a song from them, Teenage Rampage.

Is this one of those pub facts that everybody knows? Or is it obscure? I don't know. But anyway, Lynyrd Skynyrd, Sweet Home Alabama. Sounds great. But they're all from Florida. And now on the Vintage Hour, Ralph McTell.

0: I think the great thing about Ralph McTell is that he meant an awful lot to an awful lot of people, because he appeared a lot on children's television and he kind of reminds them of the innocence of childhood. But at the same time, he meant a lot to an awful lot of people who were fans of really good British folk music, because he also had one foot in that camp as well. And that's the one everybody knows and loves, the streets of London.
1: You're not old. You're just weathered. Actually, I read that on a car bumper. You're probably old.

0: 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The average white band pick up the pieces.
1: In a world where everybody lived in the present, one man stood up for the past and challenged the laws of physics. This autumn, the Vintage Hour is playing, and it will change time forever. Well, sort of. 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
0: And I don't know if you've ever wondered what Stevie Nicks and Lindsey Buckingham sounded like before they joined Fleetwood Mac. Well, they sounded like this.

0: a little unimaginatively, Buckingham Nicks was the name they went under, and that was Crying in the Night. I guess when they released that, they had no idea what was to come.
1: At the heart of the Vintage Hour, every week, this is the Soul Traders.

0: And on Soul Traders, you heard People Get Ready from The Impressions, and then it was the turn of Al Wilson, Show and Tell. 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
0: And if you've just stumbled into the program, hello, it's me.

0: a wizard, a true star, Todd Rundgren. And the song, Hello, It's Me.
1: 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We call it the Bowie Guarantee.

the venerable Joni Mitchell, who just still looks brilliant, and her song Help Me, that I can truly appreciate. Paul McCartney and Wings for you.

0: We all know Mr. McCartney likes a bit of fun, a bit of a pun, a bit of a joke. But Helen Wheels is pushing it a bit far, isn't it, Paul?
1: 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It's No More Heroes with Magnus Shore.

0: Great track from Neil Young, that's called On The Beach. And that wraps up the Vintage Hour for this week. I do hope you've enjoyed it. 1974. I trust we'll see you again next week, but in the meantime, please do take care, and bye-bye.
1: This has been No More Heroes, with Magnus Shore, curated and produced in the UK.
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3: in the morning. There's no better way to start your day. 5, 4, 3, 2, 1. Take Marley at breakfast. The breakfast show that's so hot, it comes with a government warning.

Good morning. Welcome along to another edition of Marley in the Morning. Today being Tuesday, the 6th of October. And of course, we'll be taking you through to 10 o'clock as we do every single morning. Let's kick off this morning's breakfast show with a heavenly birthday shout. Born today back in 1948, Jamaican singer Millie Small sadly left the world in 2020, aged 72. Of course, we've just played Millie Small and My Boy Lollipop, 1964. Let's crack on with the rest of today's show then. Another sad day today, back in 2019, Ginger Baker, the legendary drummer and co-founder of rock band Cream, sadly passed away at the age of 80. Here are Cream from 1967 with their classic

taking us back to 1967 there, the track Waterloo Sunset. And of course, before that one, we played you Cream out of the same year, their track I Feel Free. Remembering this guy this morning, American singer-songwriter Johnny Nash sadly passed away today in 2020. We're going to play his classic I Can See Clearly Now from 1972.

one of my favourite 10cc tracks there. Released back in 1974, the track Silly Love. Before that one, Remembering Johnny Nash This Morning. From 1972, we played I Can See Clearly Now. It's a heavenly birthday shout to Bobby Farrell of Boney M, born today back in 1949. They had many hits in the 70s and the 80s. Sadly, he left the world in December of 2010, aged just 61. Here's Boney M from 1979 and Gotta Go Home.

0: Time is fast approaching 25 minutes past 7 o'clock. Released in 1979, The Police's atmospheric reggae rock track Walking on the Moon peaked at number one on the UK singles chart. Sting famously came up with the hypnotic bass line while drunk in a Munich hotel room, while the iconic music video was filmed directly at Kennedy Space Center with the band playing around NASA space shuttles. I remember it well. The track leads us to this morning's workout track. We're headed off to 1972 now to work out alongside the Lightning Seeds this morning, their track, Life of Riley. Come on, let's get it done.
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25 minutes away from 8 o'clock, the unmistakable Oasis there, 1994, and Live Forever. The next track was released in 92. Genesis's satirical pop rock track, Jesus He Knows Me, peaked at number 20 on the UK singles chart. Taken from their multi-platinum album We Can't Dance, the song targeted the financial hypocrisy of televangelism, featuring a memorable music video where Phil Collins donned loud suits and cheesy hairdo to play an over-the-top scamming preacher.

Just gone 20 minutes away from 8 o'clock. Released in the year 2000, Top Loader's infectious indie pop cover of Dancing in the Moonlight, originally written by Sherman Kelly and made famous by King Harvest, peaked at number 7 on the UK singles chart. The track became an inescapable global smash that spent an incredible 40 weeks in the UK charts, and its sunny disposition got a surprise second wind in 2013 when it re-entered the UK Top 40 more than a decade after its initial release. Bringing you up to date again now with the latest track from Toby Lee.

just played, the track Work You Out. Don't forget, at the turn of the hour, in just about 15 minutes, we've got today's 80s at 8. That's 30 minutes of 80s anthems, which this morning includes Calling the Gang, Madonna, Musical Youth and Van Halen. That's all coming your way in this morning's 80s at 8. Staying with the current tracks is Natasha Bedingfield with Don.

Coming up to 5 minutes away from 8 o'clock, released in 2014, Coldplay's soaring electronic-infused anthem, A Sky Full of Stars, peaked at number 9 on the UK singles chart. Heading back now to 1993 with Tears for Fears, the track Break It Down Again. I'll see you at the turn of the hour with 80 to 8.

0: start of the decade, calling the gang there, Jones versus Jones, 1980. Today in music history, back in 1984, David Bowie scored his sixth UK number one album with Tonight, featuring this track.
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One hit wonder there, again from the start of the decade, 1980. She called herself Fern Kenny, and the track Together We're Beautiful. Before that, we played David Bowie from 84 and Blue Jeans. In music history today, back in 1982, Madonna released what would be her debut single called Everybody. The track failed to enter the Billboard Hot 100 chart. It did, however, appear on the dance chart, and the song helped Madonna achieve her first appearance in a dance.

0: 20 minutes past 8 o'clock. Musical Youth there. That was 1982 and Youth of Today. Before that one, we played what was Madonna's debut single that completely flopped, to be honest with you. But then she came back with Holiday and it all started happening for her. Everybody played on Marley in the Morning, 80s at 8. This morning, we remember Eddie Van Halen passed away today, back in 2020. Here he is with his band Van Halen from 1984. And jump.
1: This morning.

0: history back in 2011. Starship, We Built This City was named the worst song of the 80s in a poll by Rolling Stones magazine. The Final Countdown by Swedish band Europe came in at second place, and Lady in Red by Christy Berg was third.
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0: And so Starship, voted the worst track of the 80s, finished this morning's 80s at 8 from 1985. That was We Built This City. Playing next on Marley in the Morning, it's our Midway Extended Play.
1: Marley in the Morning, we'll be right back.

That's just gone 25 minutes away from 9 o'clock. This morning's Midway Extended Play track took us back to 1989. Italian House. Do you remember that surge of Italian House music we had around the late 80s, early 90s? The track we just played was the self-titled track by Shuino Latino, called Shuino Latino. Absolute masterpiece, released in 1989, of course, and that was the original 12-inch mix. The next track, sung by a guy called Edwin Collins. He used to be the leader of a band called Orange Juice. Here's his classic, A Girl Like You.

minutes away from 9 o'clock. Another current track just played. That's Miley Cyrus with her latest release called Bass Persuades. Before that one, Edwyn Collins from back in 1995, the track A Girl Like You. Don't forget, at the turn of the hour, we've got this morning's 5 at 9. I'll be playing you another 5 tracks in a row. All you need to do is try and figure out the year they were first released. That's coming up, turn of the hour, today's 5 at 9. Another new track now, here's Blue. The track's called You Should.

Coming up to 5 minutes away from 9 o'clock, that was Alexandra Stan, released in 2011. Of course, Mr. Saxo Beat. The next track reached number two on the UK singles chart back in 2016. Written and recorded for the animated film Trolls, in which Timberlake also voiced the character Branch, the song earned an Academy Award nomination for the Best Original Song and made history in the US by debuting straight at number one on the Billboard Hot 100. I'll see you at the turn of the hour with today's 5 at 9.

0: Music history back in 1969. George Harrison's song Something was released as the A-side of a Beatles 45, which was a first for George Harrison. Along with Lennon and McCartney's Come Together, the single went on to reach number one in the US chart for the following month. Both tracks were lifted from the album Abbey Road. Of course, we just played that wonderful track. It's time for your 5 at 9 this morning. 5 tracks in a row heading your way right now. All you need to do is listen, see if you can work out the original year of UK release without the use of the internet. That's the only rule. Let's get your first track underway. It's a classic from the Bee Gees. The track was called World, but what was the year?
1: The 5 at 9. Can you guess the year?

0: Two tracks of this morning's 5 at 9 have played. We just heard the vocals of Justin Hayward, started out in the Moody Blues, of course, with his track Forever Autumn, taken from that wonderful album War of the Worlds, Jeff Wayne's War of the Worlds, an album that everybody has to listen to at least once in their lifetime. It's brilliant. The first track we played, the Bee Gees and World. Any idea of the year of those two? I'm only looking for two correct answers this morning to win you your virtual gold star, 2 out of 5. Let's get on with track number 3. It's the Christians covering the Isley Brothers with their classic Harvest for the World. But what was the year?
1: The 5 at 9.

today's 5 at 9 is done and dusted. I was looking, or am looking, for 2 out of 5 this morning to win you that virtual gold star. Let's rewind back to track number 1 and see how well you did. Let's look at the answers. We started off with the Bee Gees with their track called World. That was released in 1967. Second track, Justin Hayward, Forever Autumn, released in 1978. Third track, The Christians, I told you, covering the Isley Brothers with their version of Harvest for the World. That was released in 1988. Yeah. The fourth track, Undercover, originally recorded by Jerry Rafferty. We heard their cover version of Baker Street. That was released in 1991. And then your fifth and final track this morning, Jamiroquai, of course, Little L, and that was released in 2001. Did you get your 2 out of 5? You did? You didn't? Well, hopefully you did. 2's pretty easy, to be fair. And if you did, of course, you can wear your virtual gold star with pride throughout the rest of today, officially through till midnight tonight. If you didn't, don't worry, because we'll be giving you another chance tomorrow at the same time here on your favourite breakfast show. We're up to date again now with Nia Grace.

0: So we're into the last half an hour of the show this morning. We just played Simple Minds and Let There Be Love. The track was released in 1991 and peaked at number 6 on the UK singles chart, serving as the lead single from their 9th studio album, Real Life. The track achieved massive pan-European airplay success upon its release, breaking records by becoming the most added track across European hit radio stations in March 1991.
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0: Being Tuesday morning, I now get to play you the second track from this week's featured classic album, which is George Benson, Give Me the Night, released in 1980. Today's track was written by Rod Temperton, the legendary keyboardist for the funk band Heatwave, who also penned several of Michael Jackson's biggest hits, including Thriller and Rock With You. The track we're going to play today was produced by the iconic Quincy Jones as part of George Benson's landmark platinum album, Give Me the Night, of course this week's featured classic album. Today's track served as the successful follow-up single to the title track, Give Me the Night, becoming a solid top 10 hit in the UK and the top 10 soul hit in the US. Today's track, Love Times Love.

We've just played the second track from this week's featured classic album. The album, of course, Gimme the Night, George Benson, and of course today's track, Love Times Love. The X in the written title, Love X Love, represents multiplication rather than a letter, symbolising love growing exponentially at a staggering rate, with the X also cleverly doubling as shorthand.

15 minutes away from 10 o'clock. That track used to ram any dance floor that it got played on back in the day. From 1991, Mantronics there, and Don't Go Messing With My Heart. Let's bring you up to date one more time for two tracks on this morning's breakfast show. Here's the latest track introduced to you yesterday by Johnny Marr. It's called It's Time.

Natalie Imbruglia there and Just Drive. Before that one, Johnny Marr and It's Time, both current and new tracks. We've got one more track then, taking us to the end of the breakfast show this morning as we head back to 1999 with the Stereophonics.

0: Stereophonics have the final say on this morning's breakfast show. That one was released in 1999, the track Pick a Part That's New. And that's your lot for today. Your breakfast show is done and dusted. Of course, I'll be back tomorrow, 7 o'clock, to do it all again. I hope you're going to be here with me. So we've reached our theme tune finish this morning. Today's theme tune comes from an American animated sitcom. The series is a satirical depiction of American life optimised by the Simpson family, which consists of Homer, Marge, Bart, Lisa and Maggie. Set in the fictional town of Springfield, it caricatures society, Western culture, television and human condition. The show originally aired back in 1989 and is still running today, with a total number of 34 seasons and some 750 episodes to date. And it's now the longest running American animated series. Today's theme tune finish, of course, it's The Simpsons. Have a great Tuesday. See you tomorrow morning at 7 o'clock.
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0: Good morning.
1: Good morning.
0: Checking that the crew's all here. Well, how are you all doing after your weekend? And this is Tuesday, so you've had a few days to relax. I know, why do people hate Mondays? But this is not Monday, this is Tuesday. What have we got for you this morning? I haven't a clue. We're going to wing it, you know. We're going to wing it and have a little fun, all right? Sadly, we lost Jeffrey Archer. Yeah, the man known as the Cat with Nine Lives. Also, Michael Flatley's wife, Neve, sadly passed away at 52 yesterday. Michael Flatley, as you know, is, of course, Riverdance. Well, that was a surprise in Ireland. Most of us didn't know that she hadn't been well for a while. So, as I say, may everybody, all their family and friends, may they all rest in peace.

The Bluebells kicking it all off here on the 6th of October. My goodness, 6th of October. Where's the time going? Well, it's flying past. That was number 8, way back in 1984, young at heart. So how y'all doing? All good? Well, I'll tell you, the Premiership is coming back this weekend. Yes, no doubt Curtis will be here tomorrow to tell you all about it. Listen, it's just, I was just watching I wasn't really watching. We were sort of discussing in the golf club about this Nations League thing that they're running and all the rest of it, and poor Ireland had to go and play Israel and all the rest of it. And really, you know, at the end of the day, you know, UEFA should have just said, no, forget about it, guys. You're not playing that match. End of story. And, you know, I've got to hand it to Ireland. They came through it all right, you know, with all the trials and tribulations of it. And we don't talk politics here. We just don't. But in my personal opinion is I don't think the match had ever been played. But anyway, that's another story. Nobody listens to me anyway. What I was going to say, the weather in Birmingham this morning, let's have a little look and see what it's like here. Well, it's 14 degrees and a little cloudy. Yeah, okay. Overcast clouds. Now, can somebody explain to me what... I love that, overcast clouds, you know, just cloudy. Okay, right, but it is, it's 14 degrees. I'd say it's going to go as high as 17. So there you are. That's right. For this time of year, that's good, guys. For this time of year, it is good.

Put the kettle on. Pour the water in your mug. Let the fresh smell of coffee fill the room. Now all you got to do is pull up a chair and listen to Paul James, only on Spark Flame Radio. 10 a.m., 12, Tuesday and Thursday.

That's lovely. It's Clem Barkley in Through Every Storm 76. It was never released for some unknown reason. Parlophone decided no, it wasn't good enough. I personally disagree with them. I thought it should be released, and in my opinion it would have been a hit. They've stuck it on an album now, or a little box set, Rare 70s, and that is volume 10. Now that is going on general release on the 1st of November, so if you like that sort of thing, you can check it out. It's a Clem Barkley. Well, the name's okay, but for some unknown reason, they didn't want to release it. And London Records, way back, the Drifters before that, Wait For Me at Sunset from 77. That's now stuck on an album called The Lost Tapes. Now, that is not yet released. I'm waiting for word to be released for that. But that's, you see, Lost Tapes are songs that they go into the recording studio and they record a number of songs and they pick the best songs for an album, as I'm sure you all know. That one there didn't make it. I don't know why. So then all of a sudden they decide, right, okay, it's coming up to Christmas. And one thing and another, let's throw this on an album called The Lost Tapes and see what happens. Now, no word of it been released. The song itself is fine. It's grand. It's good. Yeah. So we'll see what happens. Tuesday morning. Good morning.

Bomber number one, away back in 1973, Gilbert O'Sullivan and Get Down. And before that, from 64, The Supremes, Come See About Me. The Glee cast, remember the Glee show way back? They did a great version of that as well. Now, don't forget, check out our website. We're going to talk about more about that as the morning goes on. We have loads of information there. We're partnered up with a lot of organisations, so check it out. Go into it, have a look around. We have QR codes, we have ADHD and autism awareness, epilepsy, etc., etc., etc. We're all there, so click on it. We have a load of QR codes on it as well, so you can just click in there and see what you need and information you need of. We have it all there on our socials as well, Facebook page and everything else. So please check it all out. I want to say good morning to Beth. Beth, hi, good morning. How are you? You're in lovely Kent. I love the name, Beth. Oh, absolutely gorgeous. Hiya, Paul. Love your shows. And we listen in Kent from Beth. Well, Beth, thank you very much indeed. If you'd like to hear Soundgarden, Burden in My Hand. Thank you for getting in touch.

0: Songarden, especially for Beth down there in Kent. Have a good day, Beth. And certainly get in touch again. Love the name, absolutely. Nah, I forgot about it. I hadn't time last week, you see, and all the rest of it, but our chief Paul and his lovely wife Joanne. They've been married for 14 years. Yeah, it's absolutely great. Absolutely wonderful. And they had a big party. They had a big party over the weekend. We weren't invited. Okay, myself and Graham. Big G, we couldn't get over. Okay. So they're going to have another one for us. They are indeed. But many congratulations to you both. They are the owners, of course, of Spark Flame Radio. And they put their heart and soul into it, guys. They really do. 24 hours a day, 7 days a week. Absolutely wonderful. Both of them. And I'd like to wish them many, many, many congratulations and many happy, more happy years together. Now, thing you don't know about Joanne is she used to be a great rock and roller. And this is especially for both of you.
1: I knew the bride when she used to rock and roll. I knew the bride when
0: have a great day.

Oh, brilliant. Love It, Paul Heaton, featuring, of course, Rhiann Donnie and Quicksand. Before that, I Knew the Brides, Nick Lowe, when she used to rock and roll, 1985. Now, there's a... at the HPP Veterans, there's a free Veterans Breakfast. Okay, this is absolutely great. This is wonderful. Come along, meet others, and make new friends. All veterans welcome. It's on Thursday, the 5th of November, so put that in your diary or stick it on your fridge or whatever you do, from 10 o'clock until 12:30 p.m. And that's the OHPP Centre in Wicks Avenue, W52.

OKJN, and phone number is 01922474684. That's 01922474684. Now go along to that. That's on Thursday, the 5th of November, free Veterans Breakfast. You'll meet others and you'll have a good chat and you'll make new friends. So that's lovely. Put it on your diary, or as I say, stick it on your fridge.

Jimmy Osmond, number one, way back in 72. And before that, Judy Gainsborough, I Find Heaven in Your Smile, 1966. She used to be a backing singer for Sandy Shaw. Yes, she did a couple of those. Weren't released, but anyway, that's another story. Okay, ARFIT Parent Support Group, Beyond the Bite. 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Now, they're having a Boston Tea Party upstairs in Solihull. That's B91-3QE. That's on Saturday, the 24th of October at 2 p.m. Okay, that's Saturday, the 24th of October at 2 p.m. Now, if you want to get in touch, well, then please text Georgia on 0796-983-0723. That's 0796-983-0723 if you'd like to come. So please check Georgia and... You'd be very, very welcome. So go along to that on Saturday, the 24th of October at 2 p.m.

David Cassidy, former number one back in 73, and an also number one back in 73 was Peterson Lee, and Welcome Home. Good morning, G, you're just out of bed. Okay. At 10 to 11, well, it's actually 10:47 to be exact. Late night. Okay, I forgive you. Now, I want to say good morning to Julie. Julie, I was supposed to play this for you last Thursday, but unfortunately, the playlists are always made up a day in advance, so but requests will always get played next week or the day after, whenever it suits the playlist. And if you make a request on Tuesday and I didn't have it on the playlist, I'll play it for you on Thursday. Anyway, I want to say good morning to Julie. Julie, how are you? You're very, very proud of your daughter Sheila on the birth for little boy Danny, and that was last week, and a whopping 10 pounds 7 ounces. My goodness. Oh, he's going to be a rugby player or something like that. Would you please play Danny Boy? You're not sure of the artist. And it's also her grandmother's birthday, Frida, last week. She was 98. Well, that is wonderful, Frida. Good morning to you, and a very, very happy birthday to you. Absolutely wonderful. And this is your favourite song. Sheila, many congratulations on the birth of your son, Danny. And please God, everything is going well and everything is good. And listen, your grandmum at 98. Listen, absolutely wonderful. There's been many a version of Danny Boy, which I'm going to play now for you. And it's covered by many, many artists. But this is one of the nicest ones. And especially all for you guys. Have a wonderful, wonderful time.

0: 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Pour the water in your mug. Let the fresh smell of coffee fill the room. All you've got to do is pull up a chair. 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
1: McGill came from a small town.

one of my favourites, Bruce Springsteen songs from the album The Ghost of Tom Joad, 1995. And before that, especially for Julie and her daughter, Sheila, with a lovely bouncing baby boy, Danny. That's Celtic Women from 2017, and that was recorded live at Thomastown Castle down in County Kilkenny.

That's a gorgeous little song. That is a gorgeous little song. Elizabeth Walker, Vinyl Love Letters from 1962. It's on a box set, Vintage Love Ballads. And that's going to be released on the 1st of November. I love it. That is a gorgeous little song. I put it on the playlist in the car. Yes. Before that, Carl Perkins, The Flip Side, or the B-side of Blue Suede Shoes. First recorded way back 1956. Honey Don't. Beatles did a, Ringo did a version of that on one of their EPs. Now I want to say good morning to Natalie from Dudley. Thank you for your great station. You guys help so many people and you're so special. Thank you very much indeed for that, Natalie. Richard from Gloucestershire. Just wanted to say if you need advice and support, this is the station. It's non-medical and non-diagnosed advice. Thank you very much indeed for that, Richard. And Helena from Sky, thank you so much for the great shows. Love them. We all listen every day here on Sky. Well, thank you, Alina, for that. Thank you very much indeed. And thank you all for getting in touch. Now, we're going to get very, very respectable. This is from Phantom of the Opera on Ice.

Ah, lovely. The late Brendan Grace. 2005, 4 and 20 hours. Great little song. He also did a great version of The Dutchman. Before that, well, we got very respectable. The Phantom of the Opera on Ice from 1986 when it was touring. Could This Be Love? And Helen says, Paul, what was that song by Elizabeth Walker? Well, it was called Vinyl Love Letters. And as I say, it's on a box set, Vintage Love Songs, Volume 10 or something, which is going to be released in November. So I'll let you know exactly when it is released. If you want a copy of it, certainly I'll send you a copy of it. No problem with that. Just info@sparkflameradio.co.uk. Just give me your email address and I'll pop a copy off to you. Now, the song actually was started off and it went... you know when we used to have the record stores where we used to go in and buy our singles, our 45 vinyls and our albums and all the rest of them? They used to have the little booths in there where you could listen to part of your song or part of your album and all the rest of it. And believe it or not, many a love romance blossomed from those little record stores because, you know, we were all in chatting and... I'm good. You like that? Well, I like that. Oh, yeah, I think that's a great song and all the rest of it. And before you knew it, you're off the pair you went for a cup of coffee and a little chat. And many a romance was started in those little record stores. But certainly, it's a great little song. I'll send it to you. info@sparkflameradio.uk. And any other information you need, same email address, info@sparkflameradio.co.uk.

Jennifer Warnes, number 6 in the US Billboard Hot 100 way back in 1976. And before that, lovely little song from Annie Duke. Again, it's a track from that Vintage Love Songs ballad compilation that they have. And say, hopefully released on the 1st of November. It's a gorgeous little song. Play that song. Now, I want to say good morning to Barry. Barry's in Newcastle. Hi, Barry. How are you? Thank you for getting in touch. Morning, Paul. I hope you're okay. I'm grand. Thank you very much indeed. And thank you for asking. You would like to be a presenter, but you have a slight speech impediment. Well, listen, that's not a problem here at sparkflameradio.co.uk. You'd like to Sylvia's Mother. You'd like the song Sylvia's Mother. You can't remember the artist. Well, the artist is Dr. Hook, and I'm going to play it for you now in just 2 seconds. That's not an issue, Barry. We don't have issues like that. If you want to get in touch with Joanne at info@sparkflameradio.co.uk, drop her a mail, okay? And she will answer you. We answer all mails that come in here to Spark Flame Radio. There is not such a thing as we put them in the bin. No, we don't do that. We answer everything, okay? So give her a little email, tell her the situation, and we'll take it from there, and she'll always give you the best advice. Now, this is the song you requested, Dr. Hook and Sylvia's Mother. Have a good day, Barry. Thanks for getting in touch.

Ben Campbell from 77, Yesterday When I Was Young. Oh, I wish I was young again. I'm still young, of course I am, especially for Barry, Dr. Hook and Sylvia's mother. Now, I had a lovely message from Claire from Leicester. Hi, Claire, how are you? Thank you for getting in touch. Love your show. And you haven't been the best since your husband passed away, and we're helping you through that. Well, look, I'll tell you what it is, Claire. You know, from my own personal experience, I lost a brother some years ago. And what always brought me through was the memories. I always went back to the memories of the times we had and the things we did and all the rest of it. And as when you have those, you have everything. It is not by any means easy when you lose a loved one. It's just not. People grieve in different ways and different things. But I'm always a firm believer, if you have the conversation, talk to your friends, your loved ones that are still there, and have a good conversation about it. But always, always, always go back to the lovely memories that you had. And we're here to help. This is what we do at Spark Flame Radio. We're here to help. So please get in touch anytime. info@sparkflameradio.co.uk. And stay in touch, Claire, okay? Stay in touch. Send me messages. Send me whatever you want to do. Just send me it. But please, you will be okay and everything will be fine. This is especially for you, Broken Boulevard of Broken Dreams. Always thinking of you, Claire. Take care now.

Stephen Bishop, lovely, On and On. I'm surprised that wasn't a hit from 1977. It's just on an album, the 70s collection. And before that, David Soul, Don't Give Up on Us. That was number one, also in 1977. As I say, it's very important that you check out our website. We're radio partners with a whole lot of organisations. They're all on our website. So that's sparkflameradio.co.uk. So go in there and have a look around. QR codes as well. Click on that and it'll bring you directly to the organisation you wish to have a look at. 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It's all just click on that. 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You know, sometimes a lot of radio stations and a lot of things have a complaints department. They do. They have a complaints department. But unfortunately, we don't have one, and it's never manned anyway, so I wouldn't worry about it. Complaints department here. Where are we going? Check it out, sparkflameradio.co.uk.

Johnny Rivers, massive in the States, Johnny Rivers. Had a few minor hits over here. That was one in 77, Slow Dancing, Swaying to the Music. And before that, a big hit in the States in 77 as well. Got to number 3 in the Billboard Hot 100. I Like Dreamin', Kenny Nolan. Didn't do anything in the UK.

Radio. Before that, the Hollies and Yes I Will. That's it. Gotta go, guys. Look after yourselves. Take care. I will talk to you Thursday. Big G's on in the morning. Don't forget, check out our schedule. And Bob Baker's coming up next with Driving Anthems. Have a wonderful day. Look after yourselves. And thanks a mil for putting up with me. Leave you with Paul McCartney and I Will. Take care now. Bye-bye.

Hi, and welcome to Showtime with me, Bob A. Baker. I've got a driving anthem show for you this time. Lots of great back-to-back, up-tempo music. Hope you're going to enjoy the oldies from way back when. Let's kick it all off with a weather report.

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It'd be great to hear from you.

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How about some Bonnie Tyler? And Bonnie's holding out for a hero.

0: That's Johnny Mathis and Gone, Gone, Gone. You never know when it's gone until it's gone, do you? Good afternoon, everyone. How are we doing today? Big hi to Dave, Diane, Liz, Albert, Richard, Raymond, Gloria, Tibby and Lana. Over in USA, we've got Steve Chelmsford with Don and Patrick. In Sunshine State of Florida, we got Linda, Yole and Ricky. Over in Arkansas, we got Tommy and Danny with Rob Giles. Illinois, we've got Happy Feet with Fred and Marguerite. Mark Farley's in a big rig somewhere. Mike Jones is out there as well. Not forgetting Brian James. Kay's out there. Patrick's in Ireland. Taffy's in Wales. And Mandy, Melinda and Mary in Scotland. Dom says, I'm here now, listening as usual. Charlie says, don't forget me. Rachel says, I'm in Reading, as you know. I'm here as well.
1: It's a mystery. I cannot explain.
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0: It's the 1 o'clock request on your favourite station with Mal Wayne.
1: Mal, this is Barbara. Can you play You're Still the One by Shania Twain? This is for Dennis. Tell him I love him very much. Dennis, she loves you very much. Cheers, big ears.

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You're still the one I run to. Thanks, guys, for bringing this one to the fore. Shania Twain, you're still the one.

0: And now it's time to play Guess the Track. So we're underway. Listen closely. Don't miss a note. Spot this tune, but hold your vote.
1: Okay, what is this? The song is classified under the folk pop music characteristics of the 1960s sound. And the song was released in the mid-1960s, specifically 1964. But what is it? Now, don't worry if you haven't got it yet. We'll give you a couple of clues. A couple of records time. But what you will need now is your pen and paper handy. After this. Shadooby.

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1: 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It's question time at tea time. 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
2: So today's question is all about never in the title. Now there's 11 feet of fine, put them on your sheet 1 to 11. Then promptly drop me an email with your answers and I'll play your progress and get you on that leaderboard. Now if you check out my Facebook page, which is Mal Wayne in the Afternoon, you're going to see a picture up there. All you got to do is tell me who is in that picture and what might the song be. Now we'll do a recap of all 11 when we get to the last one played. Before that, if you've got any records with never in them, drop me a line at studio@malgan.co.uk. I'll play them and plot your progress, as well as get your record played. So good luck, everyone.
1: Are you ready to win? Then let's begin. 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

So if you've got any rails with never in the title, just drop me an email at studio@melkane.co.uk. Tell me where you want it and I'll play it for you. And of course, don't forget to check out my Facebook page, Mel Wayne in the Afternoon. Who's in that picture? What might they be singing with never in the title? That might help you a little bit. Dan says, hi Mel, how are you doing? I'm alright Dan, I've checked your Facebook page, I can see it. It's not quite the same though, is it Mel? Eh? What's the matter Dan? He says, well, when you have a meme, it was good. I know, but the problem is, the company that I use MemeForce, not working. So every time I try and load something up, it won't do it. I'm looking for an alternative, but as yet, can't find one. And it's a bit driving me up my head in. It's taking 2 hours today to find one. Still haven't found one, so there you have it. So you have to put up with just a picture, I'm afraid, so I can put it back on the webpage. But Cindy says, hi Mel. Hiya Cindy, can you play Never Gonna Give You Up Please by Rick Astley? Oh, I can Cindy, why do you want this one? Well, I can tell you it's for my boyfriend Jerry. I never want to give him up. I've been with him now for 38 years and he is a gem. Why is he so good then? Well, he cooks me dinner on alternative days. He goes and gets my shopping for me. And he's just a generally good egg. Well, he puts all the rest of the guys to shame. Goodness me. Cindy, I shall play this for you. Would you like me to say anything to Jerry? Yes, tell Jerry I love him very much and don't go anywhere. Well, he's got to go and get the shopping. Well, that's true, she says. So here we go, Never Gonna Give It Up, Rick Astley, came out in 1987, peaked at number one on RCA Records. It was written and produced by Stock Aitken and Waterman in about 40 minutes. That's not bad, is it, for a hit song? The question is, which other Stock Aitken and Waterman act had a number one in 1987? Oh, that's a big thing. Thank you so much, Cindy, for giving me that hard question. Don't forget, if you get in touch, I do love you giving me a question. It saves a lot of time, you know. I'm certainly not going to give you up, good listener. Not between the hours of 1 and 4, at least.

Lionel says, hello, Mel. How you doing, Lionel? Can you play one for me, please? Come on, what would you like? He says, can you play Never Can Say Goodbye by Gloria Gaynor? I particularly like this record, Mel, because it's one of my favourites of Gloria Gaynor's. So if you could play it for me, I'd be delighted. And by the way, like everybody else, I've written you a question to help you out as well. Thank you, Lionel. I appreciate all the help I get. So here we go. Never Can Say Goodbye by Gloria Gaynor. Come out in 1974. Peaked at number 2 on MGM Records. It was originally recorded by the Jackson 5 in 1971. But here's the question. Which Jackson 5 member sang lead on the original song? But here's Gloria. Rip it up a bit like a disco record. In fact, it is a disco record.

So the question is, which Jackson 5 member sang lead on the original song? Don't forget, when we come back, we'll be looking at more Guess the Track and be looking at their weather as well.

0: You've had one clue, so don't forget. Keep thinking, there's more to get. Don't use your phone, just feel the beat. Name this track, but please don't cheat.
1: Well, the song was, hang on, let me get the right one. The lyrics express a deep sense of love and an idea that the singer believes they will never find another person like their beloved. And the song achieved significant chart success in various countries, including reaching the top of the charts in Australia. So what is the song? But don't worry if you haven't got it yet. We'll give you the final clues when we get to the 30-minute challenge a bit later. But looking outside in regions near you, I better tell you what's making the weather in your area.

0: So today's going to be sunny spells and scattered showers across Scotland and feeling cool every here. Cloudy across northern England, Wales and the Midlands with showery outbreaks of rain. Warm sunny spells in southeast. But let's go to Zoe and find out an in-depth listen to what she's got to say about weather in your regions.
1: Thanks, Mal. This afternoon's looking mostly dry with sunny spells. A warm one, especially down south. London's around 21 degrees, sunny with a light breeze. The Pigeons have claimed the best bench in the park and are charging admission. Southgate's similar, about 22, with clear skies. The Garden Gnomes are finally getting some color. Birmingham's dry and fine with lengthy sunny periods, about 18. The Seagulls have given up and gone home. Leeds is dry with hazy sunshine, 21. The locals are pretending it's character building, which is what they say when it's not raining. Southend's overcast, around 19. The beach is empty, which suits the Seagulls just fine. Cheshire's grey and breezy, about 18. The cows are giving each other suspicious looks. Southampton's partly cloudy, around 21. The ferry's running on time for once, which is practically a miracle. Liverpool's got drizzle, 16. The Albert Dock's looking moody, which it does best. Manchester's heavy drizzle, 18. The rain's coming down sideways, and the trams are still somehow on time. Cambridge is overcast, around 19. The students are pretending to study while watching the rain. Scotland's wet. Edinburgh's got rain, 17. Glasgow's drizzle, 16. The Midges have taken the day off, which is the only good news. Hampshire's dry and mild, about 21. The New Forest ponies are sheltering under the trees, looking thoroughly unimpressed. Chingford's grey, around 18. The reservoirs are full. The ducks are smug. Wales is overcast. Cardiff about 20, 15. The rain's moving through, and the sheep don't seem to mind. Oxford's dry with a chance of patchy rain, around 22. The dreaming spires are doing their best to look cheerful. Ireland's light rain. Belfast about 17, 12. The Guinness is flowing. The umbrellas are losing. Back to you, Mal.
0: Thanks very much, Zoe. Well.

Nikki says, Mel, could you play one for me, please? Of course I can, Nikki. What would you like? Can you play Never Knew Love Like This Before by Stephanie Mills? Well, I can play it. And, of course, Mel, I've written your question as well. But I can tell you, I like this record so much. It was one of the first records I bought back in 1980. And not one day or one week goes by, more like, that I put it on my little collection of where I have my music. Well, how do you have your music then? Where is it? On a CD or what? On a hard drive? No, she said, I've got it on an app on my phone and I can listen to it on a daily basis if I want to. Well, I shall play it for you. Here we are then. Never Knew Love Like This Before, Stephanie Mills. Came out in 1980, peaked at number 4 on the 20th Century Fox record labels. It was written by James Mitchum and Reggie Lucas. Also wrote The Closer I Get to You. Here's the question. Which artist did Reggie Lucas produce before going solo? Thanks, Nikki, for the question. Here's Stephanie. It's amazing what you can do these days, isn't it? App on the phone. Don't need the old CD or record or gramophone or anything else. How things have changed.

also, to check out our meme today, all we got to do is look at the web page. You've done that. Facebook, and you will see Mel Wayne in the afternoon. You can drop me an email at studio@malcan.co.uk.

Glenn says, it was a bit difficult, Mel, but I got it because I particularly know that particular image that you had up there. Good. For those that don't know, go on, tell us then, Glenn, who is it? Well, it's a high gloss, and you'll never know. Now, are you sure, Glenn? You're not telling me this, and it might not be, are you? Because I don't want to get my good listeners' hopes up. I need to go and check it out, but are you correct? He says, I am correct, Mel. I'd stake my dinner on it. Would you? Not your life, but your dinner. Well, let's find out if you're correct. Today's

And it is Glenn, and he is from Sunderland. And Glenn is correct, it is high gloss, and you'll never know. And he says, Mal, I've written you a question as well, like everybody, to help save time. Thank you. I like listeners' questions because I never know what to expect, like you don't. Here we go then. You'll never know. Oh, hang on. Paper's getting a bit rustly. Let me turn that down a bit. Well, it was high gloss, and it was written by Harry Warren and Matt Gordon. All you got to do for this one is tell me what year this record came out. Thanks for that question. A little bit confusing, but thank you anyway. I do appreciate, you know, writing questions for me. Saving a lot of time. One of my favourite records is High Gloss. You sadly don't hear on the radio too often, do you?

0: 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Let's see which record is behind today's mystery number. And today, that number is...
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2: So we've got 8.2 seconds. Don't forget to write, email me in with all your answers, and I'll tell you what it is at the end. You didn't know I could play piano, did you?

So Peter, Barry, Colin, Arthur, Brenda, Maureen and Jean all told me it was Gilbert O'Sullivan. Ooh, wackadoo, wackaday. 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You did? Well done.

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3: Now, did you know that Saturn isn't the only planet with rings? I ain't talking about onion rings, I'm talking about Jupiter, Uranus, Neptune, having them all too. I did say Uranus, so don't be rude now. But you can get in touch with me anytime. Like this.
0: Get in touch right now with Mal. It's studio@malcan.co.uk.

Russ says, Mel, can I have one, please? Of course you can, Russ. What would you like? He said, can I have Never Too Much by Luther Vandross? Reason why I like this one is my girlfriend, Mandy. Oh, come on, tell me about Mandy. We've been together for about 8 years now, and she's a huge Luther fan like I am. We met at a concert a long time ago. All right, go on. And we've been really close, as well as close friends and girlfriend and boyfriend. We are really together. So when are you getting married? I'm popping the question. It's funny you should say that, Mel. It's going to happen next year. Well, I hope you're going to invite me to the wedding. He said, you're not only coming to the wedding, you're going to do the disco. Well, that's very sweet of you, Russ, but I don't know. When it, you tell me when it is, and I'll see if I'm available. Do you know, I haven't done a disco for a long time. Since I was carrying Greg Edwards' records in the best disco in town. So maybe I'm not just the possible man that you might want for your venue. Well, he says, no, Mel, you know, you once you've done a disco, you never forget how to pull a crowd in, do you? That's very true, I don't, yeah. We'll see. Okay, Never Too Much, well, it is too much. And also, Russ has written me a question as well. Thank you, Russ. Never Too Much by Luther Vandross, came out in 1981, peaked at number 43, I'm thinking about this disco, on Epic Records. It was his debut solo single after years as a backing singer. But which artist did Luther Vandross sing backing vocals for before going solo? Here he is to sing by himself. Never Too Much. A disco, eh? Sounds interesting. I wonder who'll be carrying my records. It'd be fun if I got Greg, wouldn't it? Greg Edwards turns up.

Edie. Hello, Edie. Edie says, Mel, I can't believe you got my name out. I have, Edie. Well, you did send it to me. What would you like me to play for you? She said, can you play You'll Never Find Another Love Like Mine? Well, Edie, that's very sweet of you. She said, no, not for me. It's Lou Rawls. It's an unusual name, that, isn't it, Lou Rawls? I bet he got ribbed as a kid, didn't he? Anyway, go on, tell me why you want it. Well, she says, I used to come to the best disco in town. And there you were, carrying records for Greg Edwards. Yes, yes. I was with the Springfield Posse. There was Denise Diodana and Davina along with me, Edie. Let me write this down. So you had Denise, Davina, and Dana. Right, I've got it now. So the three of you, with you, made four. We're the Posse. Wow, there you have it. And you sent me a photo of all you lot. Now I know who you lot are. I do remember you. I can play it for you. And by the way, Mel, I've written you a little question as well. Thank you. Let's have a look at this then. You'll Never Find a Love Like Mine by Lou Rawls. Come out in 1976, peaked at number 2 on Philadelphia Records. Here's the question. Who wrote the song? Let's have a listen. Here they go now, the Posse. Denise, Davina and Dana and Edie. The Springfield Posse. Go, girl, go.

0: So the question is, who wrote the song for You'll Never Find a Love Like Mine?
1: You'll never find another love like mine.

Martinez says, can you play this one for me if I never sang another song by Matt Monro? I'd love this one, please. It's my favourite song, as it was an epitaph to his life. If you listen to the words of that, you will hear him singing all about his life. Sounds very good then, Tina. Here we go, and I've written your question as well, Mel. Thank you. If I sang another song by Matt Monro, peaked at number 47 on Capitol Records. It was written by Alan Bergman, Marilyn Bergman and Lou Spence. Here's the question. What year did that record come out? Listen to the words of this. It says all about his life. It was one of the last records he ever made.

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0: Dateline March 28th, 1964. 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England Radio Caroline begins regular transmission at noon from the MV Caroline off the coast of Suffolk. And at the same time in this year, 1964, Barry Gray and Gary Miller were singing all about Aquamarina.

0: to get in touch right now with Mel, it's studio@melcan.co.uk. It's the 2 o'clock request on your favourite station with Mel Wayne.
1: Mel, this is Tim. Can you play The Days of the Old School Yard by Cat Stevens? Play it for Martin, tell him I love him very much. We always listen to the show. Mel, it will make his day. Thanks, guys, for bringing this to the fore.

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0: And the year is 1961. Elvis quits live performances. What's that all about? Let's find out from Zoe. Over to you, Zoe.
4: 1961. Elvis quits live performing. Elvis Presley announced he would stop touring and focus on films. After years of relentless touring, he made the decision to concentrate on his movie career. And his final live performance before the announcement was in Honolulu. Apparently, he told his manager, Colonel Tom Parker, he was retiring to spend more time with his hound dogs, which Parker reportedly said was a terrible career move. Record that mashes up with it, Return to Sender, by Elvis Presley.

Right, so this one's just come in from Paul. Paul says, Mal, could you please play I'll Never Fall in Love Again by Tom Jones? I can, Paul. Why do you like this one? He says, well, it's such a great record. When I used to work at a factory, they used to play this coming out of the TVs that I was in. Really? Yes, they were. Excuse the rustling going on at the moment. There seems to be some bloody idiot in here. What's going on? Some sort of creature has come in, rustling papers, and it's terrible. So excuse that. Right, let's have a look at Elvis before we can go and sort out what's going on with Tom Jones. Here we are then. I'll Never Fall in Love Again by Tom Jones. Came out in 1969. Peaked at number 2 on Decca Records. It was written by Burt Bacharach and Hal David. And here is Paul's question. What musical was the song written for? Let's have a look at it.

time to look at the next one, and it is for Huey. Hello, Huey. Must apologise for anything that went on before. There was some sort of hornet come in, and it was rustling the papers, and it was all sorts of stuff. And I was very worried it might come and sting me. So I got a bit worried with that. But I'm all right now, and nothing happened to me, and the hornet was let out the window safely, so it wasn't even harmed during the making of this show. Right, let's have a look at this then from Huey. Huey says, Mel, I know you've had a lot of problems going on, but can you play this one for me? Go on, Huey, what is it? Well, he says, I want and never had a dream come true. Haven't you? No, he says, every time I go to bed, I have all these funny dreams, and I've never won the lottery. Well, I suppose you haven't had a dream come true, but he says, if you play S Club 7, it'll make it all worthwhile. And as usual, I've written you a question. Well, as a matter of fact, it is usual now, thank you. It's not usual for you, because I've not spoken to you before, have I, Huey? But it is usual for everybody to help me out with a question. Here we are then. I've Never Had a Dream Come True by S Club 7, came out in 2000. Peaked at number one. It was the theme song for their BBC show, S Club 7. A lot of imagination went on there then, didn't it? What was the record label the song was on? Let's have a listen. Sorry, I haven't won the lottery then, Huey, but it's always tomorrow. And if you do, let me know you've won and give me some money.

Radio. Belinda says, Mel, can I squeeze one in? Of course you can. What was she like? Never Gonna Give You Up by Barry White, please. Oh, I shall play that. She said, I love the Walrus of Love. He is a very sexy person. And his music was wonderful. And I've written your question as well, Mel. Thank you, Belinda. Never Gonna Give You Up by Barry White came out in 1974, peaked at number 14 on 20th Century. It was written by Barry White himself, one of the few artists to write his own number one hits. Question is this, from Belinda, which Barry White song was a number one hit? Let's have a listen. Get me shakers out.

That's the Walrus of Love, Barry White. Which other hit did he have that was a number one hit? Put the name of that song down. At number 10,

0: So you should have all 10 now. That means it's time for you to get involved.
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2: The judges' scores are in.
0: Now, indeed, I can tell you that in top of the leaderboard, it's Jones, Cindy, Lionel, Nikki, Russ, Belinda, Gary and Glenn. Those getting one or a couple wrong were Billy, Huey, Maria, Paula, Tina, Paul, Eddie, Al, Eddie and Kim. Right, let's see if we can get you up to the top of the leaderboard. Those that didn't get there, we'll do a recap of all 11 right now. Number one, Never Gonna Give You Up by Rick Astley. Which other Stockwell, Aiken and Waterman act had a number one in 1987? Never Can Say Goodbye, Gloria Gaynor. Which Jackson 5 member sang lead on the original song? Number three, Never Knew Love Like This by Stephanie Mills. Which artist did Reggie Lucas produce before going solo? Number four, checking out Mal Wayne Radio in the Afternoon, now Facebook page, You'll Never Know. For High Gloss, what year did this song come out? Number five, Never Too Much, Luther Vandross. Which artist did Luther Vandross sing backing vocals for before going solo? You'll Never Find Another Love Like Mine, Lou Rawls. Who wrote the song? Number seven, If I Never Sing Another Song, Matt Monro. All good for this question. Number seven is, tell me, what year did this song come out? Number eight, I'll Never Fall in Love Again by Tom Jones. What musical was this song written for? Number nine, Never Had a Dream Come True, S Club 7. What was the record label the song was on? Number 10, last but not least, Never Gonna Give You Up, Barry White. Came out in 1974. Which Barry White song was a number one hit? Stand by for Guess the Track. Final clues up next. Good luck.
1: The final clue is here, so one last go. We'll soon see just what you really know. Pay attention one last time. The answer's near. We're sure you'll shine.
0: Okay, final clues then. The artists are an Australian group, and they were one of the first pop bands from Australia to achieve international fame. The song's prominently featured on the use of a 12-string guitar, which adds to the distinctive sound. But what is it? Don't worry if you haven't got it. We'll give you the final answer when we get to the lost theme a little bit later in the afternoon.
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0: Right, this is the part where if I get to the featured year, being 1964, you'll hear this. Somebody

0: That being said, this is where you come in.
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0: Remember, all the stories are in and they're in the computer, but if I press this shuffle button, everything will be mixed up and I'll have absolutely no clue, like you do, which record's coming up next. And remember, all the stories we tell you will help you work out what the record's being played next in the title.
2: Ladies and gentlemen, I want to tell you a story.
0: Keith and Angela from Oxford. Keith, she's got a pretty blue eyes. Angela, that's not a compliment. That's just you staring at the cat again. What's the song we're talking about? Will I get to that featured year, being 1964? More importantly, who's going to pick the record, of the day?
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1: 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Afternoons with Mel Wayne.

0: as Craig Douglas and Pretty Blue Eyes. I can tell you in this round, Billy, Maria, Cindy, Belinda and Gary all got it correct. Remember, you can play along at home.
1: So play along and take a shot. Each right guess adds to your pot. It's 30 minutes and we'll help you see. Fun with you and me.
0: Brian and Sheila from Southampton. Brian, the tiles are on. Sheila, that's not the telly. That's the postman delivering the wrong letters again. What's the song we're talking about? Will I get to that featured year? But more importantly, who's going to pick the record of the day?

That's James Harvest and Barclay James Harvest indeed in titles. How many Beatles songs did you get in this song? Well, it was a long and winding road, Here Comes the Sun, All You Need Is Love, Across the Universe, Over the 909, I've Got a Feeling, If You're Blue, I Feel Fine, Lady Madonna, Let It Be, Something, and Yesterday. That's not the question either.

0: Let's get it correct with Maria, Paul, Tina, Eddie, Kim, Billy, and Glenn. Right, let's leave that behind and let's have a look at the next one. Remember, you can total up those scores.
1: Score them all and have no fear. Choose your song from any year. The hourly tops your time to shine. Get those answers and you'll be fine.
0: Right, next one is number three. Here it is, Alan and Jill from Newcastle. Alan, don't criticise me. Jill, I'm not criticising. I'm just saying that the gravy is lumpy. Oh, what's the song we're talking about? Well, I guess that featured year, being 1964. More importantly, who's going to pick the record of the day?

Alexandra Neon criticised. Spencer said, "Now, I was busy counting all those records in that Barclay James Harvest. And you told me what it was. I don't know. I was getting them all right. I thought, oh, this ain't going on here. Well, something was going on. You had to work it out. But it was just a bonus. Wasn't part of the question. So I can tell you in this round, Billy Marie, Cindy, Belinda, Gary, Tina, Eddie, Kim, Paul and Mario all got it correct. Right, let's have a look at the next one, and it is this. Dave and Linda from Cheshire. Dave, what's another year? Linda, that's not a question. That's just you being philosophical about the washing up. What's the song we're talking about? Will I get to that featured year? More importantly, who's going to pick the record of the day?

0: That's Johnny Logan. What's another year? I could tell you that Eddie, Billy, Maria, Belinda, Paul, Cindy, Tina, Kim, and Gary all got it correct. And don't forget, if you get stuck, you can always ask your friends to give you a hand.
1: Test your friends. Let's hear them cheer. Each title guest, your song gets near. So take the challenge. Come on, let's go. With a tune to make your juices flow.
0: Right, next one is this. Steve and Kim from Manchester. Steve is good enough. Kim, that's not a review. That's just you being lazy about the bins. What's the song we're talking about? Well, I'll get to that featured year. More importantly, who's going to pick the record of the day?

That's dodgy and good enough. In this round, Billy Kim, Eddie, Maria, Paul, Cindy, Tina and Belinda all got it correct. That leaves us the last one, and it is this. Here we go. Gary and Selma from Cambridge. Gary, is this theme for a dream? Selma, that's not a dream. That's just refusing to get up in the morning. What's the song we're talking about? Will I get to that featured year? Be 1964. More importantly, who's going to pick the record of the day? Moment of truth.

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1: I'm going to get all the scores together, but before I do that, let's get Jack to tell you what's coming up in the next hour.
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1: Boundary, 3 points for Gary, 4 points for Paul, Cindy, Tina, and 5 points for Kim, Eddie, and Maria. But with a staggering 6 points, it's Billy.
2: Congratulations.
1: And Billy says, could you please play I Think I Love You by David Cassidy? I love David Cassidy, and this will be a great record. Of course we can.
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2: And today is Lisa Jane Stansfield, born the 11th of April 1966, is an English singer and songwriter, an actress known professionally as Lisa Stansfield. Her career began in 1980 when she won the singing competition Search for a Star. After appearing in various television shows and releasing her first singles, Stansfield, along with Ian Danvers and Andy Morris, formed Blue Zone. In 1983, the band released several singles and one of the albums, but after a success of Cold Chaos, People Hold On in 1988, in which Stansfield was featured, the focus was placed on her solo career. Stansfield's first solo album, Affection, in 1989, and its worldwide chart-topping hit, All Around the World, were major breakthrough hits in that era. This one.

As Lisa Stansfield all around the world. She was nominated for 2 Grammy Awards and Affection is her best-selling album to date. In the following year, Stansfield released Real Love 1991, So Natural 1993 and Lisa Stansfield 1997. In 1999, she appeared in her first film, Swing, and also recorded the soundtrack for it. Her next album included Face Up 2001, Biography, The Greatest Hits 2003 and The Moment 2004. Thereafter, Stansfield took a break from music and focused on her film career, and in 2008 she starred in The Edge of Love, and in 2014 she appeared in Northern Soul. Last one I got for you is Change.

0: As Lisa Stansfield and Change, well, Stansfield has won numerous awards, including 3 Brit Awards, 2 Live and Novella Awards, a Billboard Music Award, World Music Award, ASCAP Award, Women's World Award, Silver Clef Award, and 2 DMC Awards. She has sold over 20 million records and albums worldwide, including 5 million of Affection. In December 2016, Billboard magazine ranked her as the 46th most successful dance artist of all times. Well, we'll put her away now. Bring another act next time.
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0: Well, we told you to get 3 things ready, so you did. Well done. 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

0: Let's find out from Zoe, who's joining us today. 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
1: Thanks, Mal. Joining us today for the Kit Kat Tea Break is Jane and Joel. Jane's got her trio biscuit, Joel's got his jammy Dodgers, and they're lined up, cups ready, biscuits hovering just above the surface. Jane dips her trio ever so gently, not disturbing the layers too much, while Joel lowers his jammy Dodger slowly, careful not to let the jam go soft. And they're dunking in perfect unison, like synchronized swimmers in a pool of tea. One, two, three, dunk.
2: Have a break. Have a Kit Kat. Crispy, crunchy chocolate too. Have a break. Have a Kit Kat.
0: And of course, we'd like to join with the break as well as you. And the only way we can do that is with Desmond. But Desmond is our little resident Dalek. He always gets up to mischief. So we can wake him up with a jingle. But after we do that, Zoe has to be on hand to find out what mischief he's going to be up to. And he's always up to a lot. Let's find out what he's been up to today. But first, we have to wake him up.
3: Now it is time for a break. So let's break.
4: Would you like a cup of tea?
1: Yes, Desmond, I would like a cup of tea. Two sugars, please. Desmond got up to something in the kitchen. It's rolled itself into the cupboard under the sink and is now demanding tea in a very threatening voice. I told it the kettle's broken, and it said exterminate the kettle. Anyway, the tea's made, the Dalek's been evicted, and I'm off to find the chocolate digestives. Back to you, Mal.
0: Thanks very much, Zoe.
4: Would you like a cup of tea?
0: Yes, I would, Desmond. Thank you.
5: Tea is such a pleasant drink.

0: 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Tea lovers everywhere, why not have one now?
1: I will explain to you. Lovely. Sugar, oh, 2 lumps, please. Oh, divine. Thanks.
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3: How'd you get on with Never in a Title, Never Gonna Give You Up, Rick Astley? Which other Stock Aitken Waterman act had a number one in 1987? It was Mel and Kim with Respectable. Number two, Never Can Say Goodbye, Gloria Gaynor. We told you the Jacksons had the original hit with this, but which Jackson was the member with the lead singer? Of course it was Michael Jackson. Number three, Never Knew Love Like This by Stephanie Mills. Which artist did Reggie Lucas produce before going solo? It was Madonna. Don't forget checking out Malwayne Radio in the afternoon. Our Facebook page, you'll never know, was High Gloss. We said, what year did that one come out? It was 1981. Never Too Much, Luther Vandross. We said he was the backing singer for which artist? It was David Bowie. Number six, You'll Never Find Another Love Like Mine, Lou Rawls. We asked who wrote the song. It was Kenny Gamble and Leon Huff. Number seven, If I Never Sang Another Song by Matt Monro. Peaked at number 47, but we asked you, what year did it come out? It was March 1979. Shirley Bassey had a hit with it, however, in 1976. Number eight, I'll Never Fall in Love Again, Tom Jones. We asked you, what musical was this song from? Promise, Promise. Number nine, Never Had Dreams Come True, S Club 7. What was the record label the song was on? It was on Polydor. And last but not least, number 10, Never Gonna Give You Up by Barry White, The War of Love. Which Barry White song was number one hit? You're the First, My Last, My Everything. So we got three great records to put your feet up with. Don't put your feet down until the last one's played. If anyone disturbs you, tell them you're having your afternoon delight tea, Blake, and you'll deal with it after. I've got three great records for you. I'll tell you what they are after as well, so we won't even be disturbing you during your tea break. Enjoy!
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0: And today is Joe Elizabeth Stafford, born November the 12th, 1917, to July the 16th, 2008, was an American traditional pop singer, and her name, professionally known as Joe Stafford, whose career spanned five decades for later from the 1930s to the 1980s. Admired for plenty of her voice, she originally underwent classical training to become an opera singer before following a career in popular music. Ended by 1958, had achieved more worldwide record sales than any other female artist. Her 1952 song, You Belong to Me, topped the charts in the United States. This one.

That's Joe Stafford. It also topped the United Kingdom charts, becoming a second single to top the UK single charts, and the first by a female artist to do so. In addition to a singing with Pied Piper, Stafford was featured in a solo performance with Dorsey. After leaving the group in 1944, she recorded a series of pop songs now regarded as standards for Capitol Records and Columbia Records. Many of her recordings were backed by orchestras of Paul Watson. She also performed duets with Gordon McRae, Frankie Lane, her work with the United Service Organization giving concerts for soldiers during World War II, earned her a nickname as G.I. Joe, starting in 1945, Stafford was a regular host of the National Broadcasting Company NBC radio series and the Sheffield Super Club, and later appeared in a television special, including two series called The Joe Stafford Show in 1954 and in 1961 in the UK. The last one I got for you is Jambalaya.

0: Joe Stafford and Jambalaya. We're going to put her away now. Bring out another egg next time.
1: Sweet dreams, dear.
0: How's she going to guess the track? We're going to find out after this.

0: It's Guess the Track. Now, are you sure it wasn't hard or too obscure? Here comes the answer, loud and clear. If you've got it, you can cheer.
1: Well, thanks to Whitney, Mandy, Kim, Paul, Belinda, Dave, Robert, Mary and Marcus for telling me it was The Seekers and I'll Never Find Another You. How did we get it in the studio like this?

0: Adam said he used to watch this vividly to find out if he had any of the products. What's he talking about?
1: From a TV show gone by, it's Lost Theme. But what is it?
0: Let's go to Zoe and find out. Over to you, Zoe.
2: Thanks, Mal. Today's Lost Theme is Going for a Song, presented by Max Robertson, Michael Parkinson, Anne Robinson, and Michael Aspel, with Arthur Negus and Eric Knowles as the resident experts. The theme tune was The Birds by Otorino Respighi, 348 episodes over 13 seasons. The premise? A gentle antiques quiz where contestants identified objects from their own homes, with Arthur Negus delivering his famously dry verdicts on everything from Victorian teapots to Georgian furniture. This one's for Adam, who watched it every week with a notebook, jotting down every antique that appeared, then spent his weekends climbing into the loft with a torch to see if any of them were hiding up there. He never found a Ming vase, but he did find his granddad's old cricket bat, which he now keeps on the mantelpiece. Hit it!

0: If anyone's got a theme they miss, drop us a line at studio@malcan.co.uk or call 020-8080-0828. I'll dig it up for you. Next one's yours.
1: Thanks very much, Zoe. Looking at the clock on the wall, it tells me it's time for the best disco in town. Let's see what great records they got for us today. 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
1: 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Donna Summers and that Bad Girls.
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0: whole thing gets going then. 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Call in to say hi or leave a song dedication for tomorrow. Make sure to like our Facebook page, Mal Wayne in the Afternoon, to stay updated on all the fun we're having. Remember, the fun starts at 1 and I'll knock on your door till 4. We truly appreciate you tuning in today, and we can't wait for you to do it all over again tomorrow. But for now, take care and keep those good vibes rolling. We'll see you soon.
1: Bye. Goodbye. Goodbye. Goodbye. Goodbye. Goodbye. Goodbye. Goodbye. Goodbye. Goodbye. Goodbye. Goodbye. Goodbye. Goodbye. Goodbye. Goodbye. Goodbye. Goodbye. Goodbye. Goodbye. Goodbye. Goodbye. Goodbye.
2: Goodbye. Goodbye. Goodbye. 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Goodbye. 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Goodbye. Goodbye. Goodbye. Goodbye. Goodbye. Goodbye. Goodbye. Goodbye. Goodbye. Goodbye. Goodbye. Goodbye. Goodbye. Goodbye. Goodbye. Goodbye. Goodbye. Goodbye. Goodbye. Goodbye. Goodbye. Goodbye. Goodbye. Goodbye. Goodbye. Goodbye. Goodbye. Goodbye. Goodbye. Goodbye. Goodbye. Goodbye. Goodbye. Goodbye. Goodbye. Goodbye. Goodbye. Goodbye. Goodbye. Goodbye. Goodbye. Goodbye. Goodbye.

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I've been playing you the very best in bite-to-bite music on your favorite radio station. 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Or on the Facebook, just have a look for the page Showtime with Bob A. Baker and drop me a line. It'd be great to hear from you. I'd like to wish you all the very best and ask you to take care. And until the next time, it's bye-bye for now.

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1: So moving on, because I'm feeling a wee bit better after my nice wee hot drink, we are going to have a wee bit of traditional Jamaican ska. I love it the bits. Right, kicking this one off, Dave and Ansel Collins, Double Barrel, super song, brilliant, love it the bits. And Justin Haynes and the Dominoes with Over the River.
2: I am the Magnificent. I'm back, but the shaker was so boss, most thundering, storming, sound of soul.

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Well, I say a big tent, it wasn't that big. It could have been bigger because the crowds that were in it and the sweat was belting off me. But I loved every second of it and got to talk to the man himself afterwards. Not for very long before his bouncers come in and says, "Here ye, clear off." But I got to talk to him on. It just, I'm speechless. 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Anyway, two more and then we're going to move on. Carl Dawkins, "Baby, I Love You." And the Scatolites, "Musical Storeroom."

Okay, we've got a wee bit of time left in this hour, so I'm going to start or finish this hour, sorry, with a wee bit of American punk and pop punk. And I'll tell you who it is after the break.

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1: Thank you?
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0: Well, once again, a big hello from me. I'm Brian James, and welcome to my show. It's my Tea Time Teaser show, which is all about you, independent artists. People who are expressing their music to us, for us to put forth to you, our listeners, newbies to the pop world, or whatever you want to call it, and it's a pleasure to represent our great composers all over the world. The show is sponsored by Catherine from CJC Promotions up in Bonnie, Scotland. And if you'd like to look at my website to see who I am, what I'm all about, or mostly, check it out, www.brianjamespresenter.com. In a moment, I'm going to be telling you who will be appearing on tonight's show. But first of all, I need to say hello to a few people who've said hello to me before I even sat down. So, a big hello to Sue and Lynn, Jeanette and Di, Marsha and Andy and Barbara Wilson. Thank you all for stopping by. Love it, love it. And also on the show, it's quiz time. Before I play my first guest, I am going to play you a very well-known intro for a very well-known song. I want you to guess, just for fun, I want you to guess what it was called. Or what it is called. I want you to also guess who recorded it and what year it was released. Do you fancy your chances? Let's have a listen. Are you singing along with it already? Do you think you know it? Well, I'll let you have one more listen, then I'm going to give you the answer in about 5 minutes' time. No clues. Well, in 5 minutes' time, I will be revealing all, but I bet you already know it.
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0: Now let's have a look let's have a look who is on tonight's show. Brent Braidwood from Canada is back with his brand new single, as well as the Red Ant Band with their new single only released a few days ago. A wonderful addition to the show is James McKenzie with Lena Meyer, a great song called Bite the Bullet. And Graham Clark from Australia is making an appearance on the show with a Dave McGirty composition. Frank Isaac, the wonderful voice of that man, is back with his new single, and my good friends Richie Dave Porter and Deborah Susan are making another appearance on the show, as well as Paul Etterland. He'll be joined by his guest tonight, and I'll be playing that for you very soon, but in the meantime, my first guests are called Grem, G-R-E-M.

And I've featured the band quite a few times in the last few months. A band all the way from Italy. And it's in association with Crocodile Music in London. Their song that I'm going to open up with today is called Neon Nights. Let's get it on the turntable.

0: And that's my first guest of the show, Grem, G-R-E-M, an Italian band. And I tell you what, their production work, superb voice control. That lady is just something special, and great music from the band. Thank you so much for allowing us to play your music. Thank you.
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Well, now I'm going to reveal it all. I'm going to be giving you the answer to today's question. How well did you think you'd done? Did you get it right? Was it easy? Maybe I did make it too easy. I played the intro from a very well-known song, and I asked you to guess, not just for fun, no prizes, guess what it was called, and also guess who recorded it and what year it was released. Well, here's the answer. Let's see how well you've done. If you said it was Foreigner, you got 1 point. If you said it was 1977, you got 2 points. And if you said it was Cold as Ice, you got 3 points. And well,

0: 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I hope you got the answer correct.
1: Music was my first love, and it will be my last.
2: Are you passionate about your music? Most people are, of course. There are so many genres, from classical to pop, from gentle ballads to heavy rock. The musical interests of our presenters are just as wide, which is reflected in the shows they present. That's why so many of our listeners, there's always something for everybody. Come and join us. You'll be made very welcome.

My next guests are a band that I've been promoting for quite some time, a very talented band called Red Ant Band. Over the last few months, they've been providing me with new tracks from their own production team, and it's been great to welcome their music onto the station. And this is a brand new track that's just been sent to me within the last 2 or 3 days. The song I'm going to put on the turntable is called Love, Love, Love, from their latest album, and let's have a listen. It's rather clever.

That is the Red Ant band, Love, Love, Love. Their brand new track that's only been with me for a few days. And I tell you something, I really like that. Thank you so much.

Now I'm going to introduce you to a young man from Canada who I've been featuring for the last couple of years. His name is Brent Braidwood. The young man recently released on the circuit a brilliant album, and it's called Roman Holiday. And he sent in a track from the album we'd like to promote. Another great track from his album called She Came Along From Texas. Great name. I love that title, and I love Texas. Yep, I could live there. Whether they'd have me is another thing. But let's get it on the turntable. She Came Along From Texas by the wonderful Brent Braidwood.

0: That is a great song. I love that. Brent Braidwood from Canada. She came a long way from Texas. A lovely song that you can sing along with, can't you? I did, and a great production. Brent, thank you so much. Thank you.
1: Mario Silver, the Lone Ranger. Again, your all-time Western favorite flashes across your ABC screens with action, thrill, and adventure. Don't miss the excitement when the masked rider and his faithful companion Tonto ride the trails of the Golden West, bringing law and order wherever they go. He's a friend to the helpless, an enemy to outlaws. Be sure to watch The Lone Ranger on ABC. We'll be right back.

I'd like to introduce you to a duo that I have been promoting for a couple of years now, on and off. Richie Dave Porter, Deborah Susan. Two amazing people who have been into Nashville, won awards out there, and privileged us with their music to put forth to you. There are numerous tracks that I've played from this duo that have all been absolutely wonderful. Great guitar work, and I have to confess, I'm sitting here playing air guitar, and I'm damn good. The song I've chosen today from their large repertoire is called 100 Degrees. Let's get it on the turntable.

0: What did I tell you? Was that brilliant? The guitar work alone was just superb. A big thank you from me for allowing me, well, allowing me to play your music, Richie Dave Porter and Deborah Susan. Love it, love it, love it.
1: You may not find us on your TV, because in case you

Let me introduce you to Mr. Graham Clark. Mr. Graham Clark, he comes all the way from Australia, a well-established star in his own rights, well-known on the radio world out there, and it's a privilege to play this next song for you, sang by the man himself and composed by my good friend Mr. Dave McGirty. How Long Before the Rain Sets In is the name of the song. I guess it's sunny out there a lot, so that's where it all comes from. Let's have a listen. I think you'll like this.

0: I like that. It's quite like simplicity at its best. It's a wonderful track. Mr. Graham Clark from Australia singing a great composition done by my good friend Mr. Dave McGurty. Thank you.
1: Honey, when was the last time you baked a cake?
2: Last week, dear.
1: Oh, I didn't see any cake around here.
2: It wasn't for you, dear. My club had a charity auction.
1: Hmm?
2: No, my cake sold for $5.
1: Oh, how'd you manage that?
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1: Stop it, dear. I'm starving.
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0: Well, we know where to go for a piece of cake now, don't we? That's made me feel really hungry.

I have two lovely guests coming forth now, Paul Etterlin, E-T-T-E-R-L-I-N, and Giuliana Storace, S-T-O-R-A-C-E. All the way from Switzerland, with a great piece of music that I'm looking forward to putting on a turntable. It's called Michelangelo. Let's have a listen.

Paul Ettelin and Juliana Storrs. What a great song. Michelangelo. Wonderful. Loved it, loved it, loved it.

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1: My next guest is a favourite of mine, James McKenzie, all the way from Aberdeenshire, a singer, songwriter, composer, you name it, he's done it. A great production man, anything that comes my way is always first class. I'm now going to put forward to you a track that is called Bite the Bullet. It's by James McKenzie, going under the name of AKA JCM, featuring a lovely lady who has a wonderful voice, all the way from Germany, called Lena Meyer Zimmermann. Would you like to have a listen? Come on then.

goodness me. I was engrossed in that there, losing the voice here a little bit. Just wonderful. Great production work. Great song. Catchy tune. And just wonderful voice from the lady herself. Thank you so much. Wonderful.

Now I'm going to introduce you to my final guest of the show. It's not the end of the show, but my final guest today, Mr. Frank Isaac. A young man that I featured along the way the last couple of months with a great song, his brand new composition called Grown. Previous songs from the man himself, A Deeper Shade of Blue and Northbound Roads, have been so successful, so brilliantly produced. I just love them. And this song is no exception. Production work, first class. Voice, first class. Everything, first class. Let's have a listen.

That Mr. Frank Isaac and Grown, I should say, Grown. It's just wonderful. I love that song. Big round of applause. Well, in less than 10 minutes' time, it'll be time for me to say goodbye and thank you so much for listening to the show. I hope you've enjoyed it, and I'm back next week, the same time, same place, and I'll be waiting for you. Don't be late. Thank you to all my guests, Brent Braidwood, James McKenzie, Graham Clark, Red Ant Band, Paul Etelin, Frank Isaac, Richie Dave Porter, and Deborah Susan, and Grem, G-R-E-M. And don't forget, I'll see you next week.

You have been listening to The Brian James Show, live. Brian has left the building. He hasn't really. He sneaked off to the staff canteen. I think I will join him.

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1: It's that time again, folks. The latest party with me, Mick Hall.
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0: words in heavy doses.
1: You got it. It was Naina Cherry. This is what we do each and every week. 60 minutes of the 80s with me, Mick Hall. It's another.
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0: So let's make room for three more. Double Trouble, Rebel MC, Tears for Fears, and we're going to finish on Simple Minds.
1: Cut, cut, cut. Tell me something. You can't play bass.

0: This has been a Mick Hall official production, and thanks for listening.
1: Once again, time has beaten us. That is it from me. I'm going to leave you with this. Until next week, Simple Mind.

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1: Yo, what up, girl? Wish I was there with you. What you doing?
0: Hey, I was just thinking about you. How you been?
1: I'm good. You know, holding it down out here on the road. How you feeling?
0: Just bored.
1: Bored?
0: Trying to find something to do, sitting at the house.
1: Girl, why don't you please get out the house and go do something?
0: Hold on. Somebody's at the door.
1: I wonder who that could be.
2: Yeah, what's up?
0: Oh my God, what are you doing here?
2: You wanna ride me tonight?
0: Yeah.
2: Alright, come on.

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1: Chaka chaka chaka chaka Khan. Chaka Khan. 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

Not sure if this is a song, I'm not sure if this is a song, I'm not sure if this is a song, I'm not sure if this is a song, I'm not sure if this is a song, I'm not sure if this is a song, I'm not sure if this is a song, I'm not sure if this is a song, I'm not sure if this is a song, I'm not sure if this is a song, I'm not sure if this is a song, I'm not sure if this is a song, I'm not sure if this is a song, I'm not sure if this is a song, I'm not sure if this is a song, I'm not sure if this is a song, I'm not sure if this is a song, I'm not sure if this is a song, I'm not sure if this is a song, I'm not sure if this is a song, I'm not sure if this is a song, I'm not sure if this is a song, I'm not sure if this is a song, I'm not sure if this is a song, I'm not sure if this is a song, I'm

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My name's Bob A. Baker. I'm going to be your companion by your bedside for the next hour or so, bringing you back-to-back love songs and some nice soothing music. Try and get you into the mood, relax, and make you feel a little bit better. Let's start it all off with Mr. Michael Bublé.

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Haven't met you yet? Too safe with Westlife. 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

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On Back to Back Love Songs with Bob A. Baker. Here's Mr.

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1: I thought I had it long ago. I held on but it let go. It kissed me on a subway train and I melted. 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

Stand by me and BB King. You've been listening to Showtime with Bob A. Baker, your companion by your bedside. Hopefully you've enjoyed the show. 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

Welcome to the Music Lover's Paradise. It is hot and so we're in an upbeat mood with lots to sing and dance about. Are you ready to go? Let's step out with Billy Ocean.